quite sad. Because greatness is about vision. And you have made yourself blind. 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
1: 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It's gotta be her phone. Pick up the phone, man. We're waiting. 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
1: 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This one's called Sally Brown. Right, this is called...

Crazy Nation, the rock steady crew, Code chilling out with MC Radio Show. Peace, this is Crazy Nation, I'm chilling out with my boy Mr. Wiggles and Maurizio from the rock steady crew, listening to MC Radio Show.

can't say no. Hop it to mine, Hananga Town, Hananga Town. Masahiya.

out in the street, making my own tunes with my voice and my feet. I bring it back all slowly, cause I know I'm not gonna be the only one. So I will bring it back time with a new beat music. I just turn off the tablet, you're wasting the music.

0: Warum nimmt da keiner das Telefon ab? 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Ich verstehe das nicht. Warum nimmt da keiner das Telefon ab?
1: Yo, Studio.
0: Is RZA there?
1: Listen, you're gonna have to chop out Lil Lady. He's not available right now.
0: Verdammte Scheiße, das klingt wie Beretta. Der sitzt da und der ist, wir kommen wieder zu spät. Der fuckt das ganze Album ab. Ich weiß es genau.
2: Yo, who the fuck was that, sir?
1: I think it was Eva, man. What?
2: Yeah, she don't ever catch my motherfucking flight. She always fucking be pestering. Y'all ever catch my shit?
1: Eva Lynn.
2: Gang, play one more time, Choco.
0: Sitting there, he's watching the phone ring. We gotta go to 10 countries. I can't believe he's doing this shit. I make him pay double. Der denkt doch wirklich, dass alle nach seiner Pfeife tanzen. 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Ich hab so satt. 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
1: Studio.
0: Loretta, I know it's you. Put RZA on the phone.
1: Oh, okay.
2: Who the fuck is that? That's Eva again?
1: Yeah, yo.
2: Man, I told her I'm gonna make my flight, man. Give me the phone and shit. What up, 36 Shavers?
0: RZA, we have to catch this plane. Come on, we gotta go.
2: Girl, hold on to your head, man. We're gonna catch the flight. Everything gonna be alright, man. Just relax. I'll see you in a few minutes. Peace. What, man? It's gonna be stressing. Hey, yo, Choco, turn that shit down, yo.
3: Starts what you want from the store, Lord.
2: Hey, yo, I'm about to go across to Europe, man. And just spread this hip-hop Wu-Tang everywhere, man. The world according to RZA, son. Word up. Choco, let's go, man. Let's catch this flight. Excuse me, miss. Can I get a pillow, please? You see, Eva, I told you I was gonna make this flight.
0: Yeah.
2: You be stressing. So what's our first stop, man?
0: Sweden.
2: All right, we're gonna rock this one.

this face, even though it's Chinese-American, that is, my folks came from South China, you could say, oh, he's a Korean, or he's a Vietnamese, or he is a Japanese, you know, I mean, they couldn't tell the difference. But in this last century, there's three wars shot, I mean, in the Far East, the war with Japan, the war with the Koreans, in which the Chinese were also involved, the war with Vietnam. I think most Americans think of it as just one huge war with Asia, and so they're used to thinking about this face, you know, even subconsciously as their enemy.